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No maps, no atlas. No matter how the road curves, don't end up backwards. Blackbird circle brown dirt for the big world.

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One straw in the drain. One word that you failed to sustain.

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The misery that is now upon us is but the passing of greed, the bitterness of men who fear the way of human progress. The hate of men will pass, and dictators die, and the power they took from the people will return to the people. And so long as men die, liberty will never perish. Don't give yourselves to these unnatural men, machine men with machine minds and machine hearts.

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And we could have some. And he's up there. What's that?

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Now you do what they told ya. Now you do what they told ya. Now you do what they told ya.

Arcade, searching everywhere from steeplechase to palisades, in any shooting gallery where promises are made to walk away, walk away, walk away, walk away from color coats and Whitley Bay.

0: be the best. You can call back, all right? Bye.
1: Radio Freccia. Libera come noi.